rest your head, close your eyes, you are right. Just lay down to my side. Do you feel my heat?

0: summer vibes. And now, as always, it's time for our song of the week. This one is a brand new collaboration from David Guetta, Cell Party featuring John Martin, called Human. What a track! And right after that, guys, Anderson is taking over the show with his exclusive guest mix. So, are you ready for our song of the week? Let's go!
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0: 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Keep those yellow vibes alive.
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2: В Україні 23 година.

I hope you're doing well. You're tuned in to Days Like Nights Radio. My name is Ilke Klein, and this week we're back with part two of my live recording from Kansas City in the US. This was the after party following the Netherlands versus Tunisia World Cup match on June 25th. Well, as you might know by the time of this broadcast, the Dutch team unfortunately have left the cup, but that doesn't make this night any less special overall.

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Still one of my favorite records from them. And if you'd like to hear more, Sonicraft did a guest mix a few weeks back, which you can find on my SoundCloud channel and in the podcast. Up next, a few records that I really enjoy, including a beautiful Enamor bootleg of Groove Armada, as well as my own take on The Hanging Tree, already from back in 2014. Also, another bootleg of Visage Fade to Grey is coming up.

much of an introduction, still a track I play often. As every time I don't plan on playing it, inevitably there's someone with a phone that says, please play Transmission. In places where I'm making my debut, such as this night in Kansas City, it's pretty much always a part of my set. A quick update on my shows, by the way. Up next on the agenda is Rolluik in Nijmegen. This is during the Nijmeegse Vierdaagse, where half of the city walks 50 kilometers 4 days in a row, and the other half parties when they rest at night. Right after that, I'm off to Argentina with the live show. I'm playing Cordoba, Buenos Aires, Salta, and Neuquén, and all of these shows are with my live setup. The first weekend starts on July 24th, and the last show is on August 1st. Also, August 8th, I'm doing another 10 hours at Thuishaven in Amsterdam, and you can find tickets for that at thuishaven.nl.

tracks, Time Machine, a few years old already, but I still play it occasionally. That leaves room for just one more track before we reach the end of this Kansas City broadcast. It was also my final track of the night, I believe, yours, Vorn, with Tryptamine. As always, thanks for tuning in. This was part two of my live set from Kansas City, a really special night during the World Cup run with the Dutch team. Next time, I am back and I will bring you the Woodstock recordings, both my own set, the one from Corin Cavini, and hopefully also the one back-to-back with Nora in the weeks after. Take care, and I'll catch you in the next Days Like Nights.

coming out of Incorrect. It was titled Loca by Sewell and Anthony Atrala. Before that, we had another banger. That one coming from Daku-san. It was titled Good Times by Anhedban. And right now, we get into a groove out of Bandit.

coming out of delicious recordings by Joseph and Terry Laruski. And before that, we had Cube Recordings dropping one with Astro, titled Lost in the Night.

a little minimal flavor as well. But we're going to get started with this first one out of Deep Perfect. It's titled Low Profile, coming from Frenzy Music and Sayava. As always, it's going to be a great show.

Yeah, that smooth record coming from Make the Girls Dance Records with Millie, Hugo, and La Brittany. Title Stay Sexy. Like this next one, also coming from Make the Girls Dance Records.

answer. From Ibiza to Saint-Tropez, from Saint-Tropez to Miami.

And you also heard the Deep Shakers and Africanism with Xtander Pratt. They dropped one titled Feels Like Voodoo at a

original artist Sanchez. Prior to that, you had Dead Life and JoJo dropping one off Moan, titled Mary Jane. This next one's also a banger. It's titled Who Funk off of Happy Techno Music by Alex Atenciano.

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0: Check, check, check. All right, guys, last track of the show. 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If this is your first time with us, yeah, we hope to see you next week as well. I'm going to take you guys out with this last track. But before that, you heard one coming from 303 Lovers.
1: Увага! Повітряна тривога триває. 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Зберігайте спокій та порядок.
0: Yeah, that's right. And this last one coming from LTF Records by Supernova. It's titled La Nuit. Yeah. Something light but funky. And with that said, I'll see y'all next week.